tend to mess up everything I try. And I tend to mess up every fucking time. I know, I tend to mess up everything I try. It seems I fuck up every fucking time.

Nothing ever feels the same. I got a picture of me and I, hand in hand. 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
0: Kinderloff.
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0: 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Guten Tag, we're the Veronicas.
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what he did at first to her too. Now how am I supposed to tell this girl that we're through? It's hard to find the words, I'm aloof, nervous and sued. I want this to hurt, but what you deserve is the truth. Don't take it personal, I just can't say this in person to you. So I revert to the studio like hole in the wall diners. 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I just feel like the person who I'm turning into. 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

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I'll see you in the morning, if that's all right.

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5: 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Die Minisendereihe über MusikerInnen, die mehr als nur eine Stimme sind.

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I may have roamed these streets 100 times before, and when I finally meet you, we'll roam 100 more. Maybe we'll go north, maybe we'll go south, just keep on rolling, rolling is what it's all about.

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We were riding in a rickshaw down Sunset Boulevard. And I asked her where we're going. She said, baby, don't you care? 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

Society of Palestinian Sisters. I want to thank you and to let you know that in the world that we live in, peace is possible only when women, women of integrity and faith, stand up for the future of their children. Congratulations. It is my hope that you will continue to battle for peace in a constructive way, and I look forward to the day that I will come and join you. Thank you for the children of Israel. Thank

0: see ourselves. 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To spend endless hell. It's the life of.
1: One, two, three, four.